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2: Slight chance for storms tonight. Otherwise, cloudy skies expected. Lows dip down to about 67. Westerly winds 5 to 10 miles per hour. Cloudy skies expected again tomorrow. Slight chance for storms. Daytime highs approaching 79. Slight chance for storms tomorrow night. Lows dip down to about 59. Overcast skies. For the Rockin' Eagle, 98.7. I'm Eagle Radio Staff Meteorologist Laura Lockwood. Right now, it's 75 degrees.
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2: Slight chance for storms tonight. Otherwise, cloudy skies expected. Lows dip down to about 67. Westerly winds 5 to 10 miles per hour. Cloudy skies expected again tomorrow. Slight chance for storms. Daytime highs approaching 79. Slight chance for storms tomorrow night. Lows dip down to about 59. Overcast skies. For the Rockin' Eagle, 98.7. I'm Eagle Radio Staff Meteorologist Laura Lockwood. Right now, it's 75 degrees.
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2: Slight chance for storms tonight. Otherwise, cloudy skies expected. Lows dip down to about 67. Westerly winds 5 to 10 miles per hour. Cloudy skies expected again tomorrow. Slight chance for storms. Daytime highs approaching 79. Slight chance for storms tomorrow night. Lows dip down to about 59. Overcast skies. For the Rockin' Eagle, 98.7. I'm Eagle Radio Staff Meteorologist Laura Lockwood. Right now, it's 75 degrees.
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2: Slight chance for storms tonight. Otherwise, cloudy skies expected. Lows dip down to about 67. Westerly winds 5 to 10 miles per hour. Cloudy skies expected again tomorrow. Slight chance for storms. Daytime highs approaching 79. Slight chance for storms tomorrow night. Lows dip down to about 59. Overcast skies. For the Rockin' Eagle, 98.7. I'm Eagle Radio Staff Meteorologist Laura Lockwood. Right now, it's 75 degrees.
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2: Slight chance for storms tonight. Otherwise, cloudy skies expected. We'll zip down to about 67. Westerly winds 5 to 10 miles per hour. Cloudy skies expected again tomorrow. Slight chance for storms. Daytime highs approaching 79. Slight chance for storms tomorrow night. Lows dip down to about 59. Overcast skies. For the Rockin' Eagle, 98.7. 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

0: This is What's Up on Eagle Radio, brought to you by the Keweenaw Bay Ojibwa Community College. The Art and Chill Teen Art Club meets monthly on the second Friday at the Portage Lake District Library at 4 o'clock. 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This message is brought to you by the Keweenaw Bay Ojibwa Community College. 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
2: Slight chance for storms tonight. Otherwise, cloudy skies expected. Lows dip down to about 67. Westerly winds 5 to 10 miles per hour. Cloudy skies expected again tomorrow. Slight chance for storms. Daytime highs approaching 79. Slight chance for storms tomorrow night. Lows dip down to about 59. Overcast skies. For the Rockin' Eagle, 98.7. I'm Eagle Radio Staff Meteorologist Laura Lockwood. 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
2: Slight chance for storms tonight. Otherwise, cloudy skies expected. Little dip down to about 67. Westerly winds 5 to 10 miles per hour. Cloudy skies expected again tomorrow. Slight chance for storms. Daytime highs approaching 79. Slight chance for storms tomorrow night. Lows dip down to about 59. Overcast skies. For the Rockin' Eagle, 98.7. I'm Eagle Radio Staff Meteorologist Laura Lockwood. Right now, it's 75 degrees.
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2: Slight chance for storms tonight. Otherwise, cloudy skies expected. We'll dip down to about 67. Westerly winds, 5 to 10 miles per hour. Cloudy skies expected again tomorrow. Slight chance for storms. Daytime highs approaching 79. Slight chance for storms tomorrow night. Lows dip down to about 59. Overcast skies. For the Rockin' Eagle, 98.7. I'm Eagle Radio Staff Meteorologist Laura Lockwood. Right now, it's 75 degrees.
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2: Slight chance of thunderstorms overnight. Otherwise, cloudy skies expected. Lows dip down to about 67. Westerly winds 5 to 10 miles per hour. Cloudy skies expected Friday. Slight chance for storms. Daytime highs approaching 79. Slight chance of thunderstorms Friday night. Lows dip down to about 59. Overcast skies. For the Rockin' Eagle, 98.7. I'm Eagle Radio staff meteorologist Laura Lockwood. Right now, it's 73 degrees.
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2: Slight chance for storms overnight. Otherwise, cloudy skies expected. Lows dip down to about 67. Winds out of the west, 5 to 10 miles per hour. Cloudy skies expected again Friday. Chance of thunderstorms. Daytime highs approaching 79. Overcast skies Friday night. Slight chance for storms. Lows dip down to about 59. For the Rock and Eagle, 98.7. I'm Eagle Radio staff meteorologist Laura Lockwood. Currently 72.
3: 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Regular meetings, the Bangkok Alfred Erickson Post, 186 American Legion, take place usually on the first Wednesday of the month, 6 to 7 p.m. social, 7 p.m. meeting with lunch to follow. New members always welcome. 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
2: Slight chance for storms overnight. Otherwise, cloudy skies expected. Lows dip down to about 67. Winds out of the west, 5 to 10 miles per hour. Cloudy skies expected again Friday. Chance of thunderstorms. Daytime highs approaching 79. Overcast skies. Friday night, slight chance for storms. Lows dip down to about 59. For the Rockin' Eagle, 98.7. I'm Eagle Radio staff meteorologist Laura Lockwood. Currently 72.

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2: Slight chance for storms overnight. Otherwise, cloudy skies expected. Will dip down to about 67. Winds out of the west, 5 to 10 miles per hour. Cloudy skies expected again Friday. Chance of thunderstorms. Daytime highs approaching 79. Overcast skies Friday night. Slight chance for storms. Lows dip down to about 59. For the Rockin' Eagle, 98.7. I'm Eagle Radio staff meteorologist Laura Lockwood. Right now, 75.
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3: Slight chance for storms overnight. Otherwise, cloudy skies expected. Lows dip down to about 67. Winds out of the west, 5 to 10 miles per hour. Cloudy skies expected again Friday. Chance of thunderstorms. Daytime highs approaching 79. Overcast skies. Friday night, slight chance for storms. Lows dip down to about 59. For the Rockin' Eagle, 98.7. I'm Eagle Radio staff meteorologist Laura Lockwood. 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
2: Slight chance for storms overnight. Otherwise, cloudy skies expected. Lows dip down to about 67. West winds 5 to 10 miles per hour. Cloudy skies expected Friday. Chance of thunderstorms. Highs level off around 79. Slight chance of thunderstorms Friday night. Lows dip down to about 59. Overcast skies. For the Rockin' Eagle, 98.7. I'm Eagle Radio staff meteorologist Laura Lockwood. Currently, it's 74 degrees.
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3: Slight chance for storms overnight. Otherwise, cloudy skies expected. Lows dip down to about 67. West winds 5 to 10 miles per hour. Cloudy skies expected Friday. Chance of thunderstorms. Highs level off around 79. Slight chance of thunderstorms Friday night. Lows dip down to about 59. Overcast skies. For the Rockin' Eagle, 98.7. I'm Eagle Radio staff meteorologist Laura Lockwood. Currently, it's 74 degrees.

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2: Slight chance for storms overnight. Otherwise, cloudy skies expected. Lows dip down to about 67. Westerly winds 5 to 10 miles per hour. Chance of thunderstorms Friday. Daytime highs approaching 77. Overcast skies. Chance for storms Friday night. Lows dip down to about 60. Overcast skies. For the Rockin' Eagle, 98.7. I'm Eagle Radio staff meteorologist Laura Lockwood. Currently, it's 73 degrees.
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5: Slight chance for storms overnight. Otherwise, cloudy skies expected. Lows dip down to about 67. Westerly winds 5 to 10 miles per hour. Chance of thunderstorms Friday. Daytime highs approaching 77. Overcast skies. Chance for storms Friday night. Lows dip down to about 60. Overcast skies. For the Rockin' Eagle, 98.7. I'm Eagle Radio staff meteorologist Laura Lockwood. Currently, it's 73 degrees.

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2: This is What's Up on Eagle Radio, brought to you by the Keweenaw Bay Ojibwa Community College. 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This message is brought to you by the Keweenaw Bay Ojibwa Community College. 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
2: Chance for storms today. Otherwise, cloudy skies expected. High temperatures reach up to 77. Westerly winds 5 to 10 miles per hour. Cloudy skies expected again tonight. Chance of thunderstorms. Lows dip down to about 60. 73 tomorrow. Mainly cloudy skies expected. Clear skies and dry. Sunday and Monday, mid-70s. Sunday, mid-80s by Monday. 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I'm Eagle Radio Staff Meteorologist Laura Lockwood. Right now, it's 70 degrees.
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4: Chance for storms today. Otherwise, cloudy skies expected. High temperatures reach up to 77. Westerly winds 5 to 10 miles per hour. Cloudy skies expected again tonight. Chance of thunderstorms. Lows dip down to about 60. 73 tomorrow. Mainly cloudy skies expected. Clear skies and dry. Sunday and Monday, mid-70s. Sunday, mid-80s by Monday. For the Rockin' Eagle, 98.7. I'm Eagle Radio Staff Meteorologist Laura Lockwood. Right now, it's 70 degrees.

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4: One of the most important natural resources for the Anishinaabe has always been the maple tree. Evidence shows that the indigenous peoples of this land have tapped trees and processed sap long before the Europeans arrived into the region. The Anishinaabe word for maple syrup is Zisabukadabo, and many tribes have traditions, ceremonies, and rituals based around the maple tree and the sap it produces. And it's not just a sweet treat. Maple syrup is a pretty healthy sugar. It has good amounts of manganese and zinc, as well as iron, potassium, and calcium. It's also a great source of antioxidants, and it's pretty easy to make yourself. It usually requires around 40 gallons of sap to produce a finished gallon of maple syrup. You can also make candy-like products or sugar using a similar boiling process. Historically, after processing, the indigenous peoples would trade the syrup, candy, or sugar they produced, or they would consume it themselves. Every maple syrup season, which is in early spring, members of the KBIC tap the trees in the same areas that their ancestors have been tapping for generations. To allow practices such as this to continue, the KBIC has established a natural resources department that is tasked to protect the land, wildlife, and waters within the KBIC territory. The department works with many different organizations such as the EPA, the U.S. Department of Agriculture, the Bureau of Indian Affairs, and many others to achieve their goals. Under the environmental section of the KBIC strategic plan, there are 7 points listed. They work to achieve the following: that the waters of Lake Superior, inland lakes and streams are the cleanest in the world, that the reservation is clean and free of blight and litter, and people from all walks of life can come and enjoy the beauty of our reservation, that the reservation has a land use plan to assist in development, to manage our forests for sustainability and profit, and to honor our traditions and culture through the preservation of our homelands. To learn more, you can visit nrd.kbic-nsn.gov.
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0: stay. There's some Rob Zombie for you. Rock and Roller right here on the Rockin' Eagle. 98.7, 106.9 Marquette. What's going on, rockers? It's time to wake up. My name is Mitch Polo. We're getting things set here for the morning strain. First things first, let's send it to weather.
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3: Chance for storms today. Otherwise, cloudy skies expected. High temperatures reach up to 77. Westerly winds 5 to 10 miles per hour. Cloudy skies expected again tonight. Chance of thunderstorms. Lows dip down to about 60. 73 tomorrow. Mainly cloudy skies expected. Clear skies and dry. Sunday and Monday, mid-70s. Sunday, mid-80s by Monday. For the Rockin' Eagle, 98.7. I'm Eagle Radio Staff Meteorologist Laura Lockwood. Right now, it's 68 degrees.
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There's the Bites knocking on the door right here on the Rockin' Eagle, 98.7, 106.9 Marquette. All right, rockers, we're on the move now. My name is Mitch Bolo. This is the Morning Strain. It is show 114 of 2026, and it says here that today is National Avocado Day. Good day for some guac. It's also National Mutt Day and Lifeguard Appreciation Day. Celebrate accordingly. Jumping back into the music on deck, we have the Offspring and Black Label Society. And right now, here's Papa Roach, Come Around on the Rocket Eagle, 98.7, 106.9 Marquette.

There's the Offspring. Hit that right here on the Rockin' Eagle, 98.7, 106.9 Marquette. My name is Mitch Bolo. This is the Morning Strain. We're streaming from keepitintheup.com. You can also find us on Facebook. Let's take a look at today's question. It's the last day of July. How's your summer going? Anything really great? Anything super disappointing? Anything you still want to do? Maybe take a vacation. How would you rate this summer to others? Today's question is a slew of questions. It's the last day of July. How's your summer going? Anything really great? Anything super disappointing? Anything you still want to do? Maybe take a vacation. How would you rate this summer to others? Well, I'll tell you what, we're kind of failing on the summer when it comes to the outdoor things because, I mean, it's just been so hot. It's been ridiculously hot outside and, you know, we went to the beach a couple times and things like that. We had Rockfest not too long ago, but we did not go camping yet. We did not go outdoors as much as we should and sleep outside, basically, because, I mean, yeah, it's just been hot. It's been kind of messed up outside. I mean, we've had some storms. We've had the heat waves. We've had the smoke. So, I mean, how's the summer rate? I mean, I feel like we're still, like, living it up. We're doing what we want. We're chilling out, but it's just not, we're not doing as many activities. So how would I rate this summer? It's kind of like an 8. I mean, we're not doing crazy things, so it's not like a 10 out of 10 summer. But at the same time, we're just kind of doing what we want, and it's been kind of nice. Like, are we just going to chill out today? Yeah, let's chill out. So, yeah, an 8 out of 10 so far in the summer. Still want to go camping. Don't want it to end. Although I'm looking forward to football season and Halloween. All that stuff coming up, I'm looking forward to it. I love fall. Here's Black Label Society, Name and Blood, on the Rockin' Eagle, 98.7, 106.9 Marquette.

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7: Chance for storms today. Otherwise, cloudy skies expected. High temperatures reach up to 77. Westerly winds 5 to 10 miles per hour. Cloudy skies expected again tonight. Chance of thunderstorms. Lows dip down to about 60. 73 tomorrow. Mainly cloudy skies expected. Clear skies and dry. Sunday and Monday, mid-70s. Sunday, mid-80s by Monday. 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I'm Eagle Radio Staff Meteorologist Laura Lockwood. Right now, it's 68 degrees.

There's Ozzy under the graveyard right here on the Rocket Eagle, 98.7, 106.9 Marquette. My name is Mitch Bolo. This is the Morning Strain. And this show is brought to you by the Fifth and Elm Coffee House in Hancock. Feeling the UP one cup at a time. Swing in for fresh brewed coffee, killer breakfast wraps, and that cozy vibe that gets your day moving. Fifth and Elm. Drink local. Wake local. Nate Vickers is on deck right now. Here's Porcupine Tree with Shallow on the Rocket Eagle, 98.7, 106.9 Marquette.

0: This is rock. This is rock. This is rock. Black hole sun,
1: 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The Rockin' Eagle

0: There's Nate Vickers falling away from heaven right here on the Rockin' Eagle, 98.7, 106.9 Marquette. Before that, we had Porcupine Tree and Ozzy Osbourne. My name is Mitch Bolo. This is The Morning Strain. I'm here Monday through Friday from 6 to 10, Saturdays from 8 to 1. Checking the calendar here, we have 37 days till Labor Day. There are 40 days till the next football season. We have 50 days of summer left, and there are 91 days till Halloween. Coming up, we'll have your random facts and more of the best in rock.
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0: 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Before we jump back into the music, let's take a look at the random facts here today. Back in 1994, Taco Bell released an album. It was a compilation of alternative music called Do Something, and it featured artists like the Spin Doctors, Cracker, General Public, Living Color, and the Smithereens. You could buy it at Taco Bell for $4.99 on CD or $3.99 on cassette. A portion of the proceeds went to helping young people improve their communities. A few of these relics are available on eBay now, starting at, well, $5. Prices haven't changed. Every arm on an octopus has its own brain, and it's possible that Beethoven had an irregular heartbeat which influenced the innovative and unique rhythms in his compositions. Interesting. Here's Bush, Come Down, on the Rocket Eagle, 98.7, 106.9 Marquette.

0: There's Blackstone Cherry with Deep right here on the Rocket Eagle. 98.7, 106.9 Marquette. Before that, some Greta Van Fleet to get us into the 7 o'clock hour here on this Friday morning. My name is Mitch Polo. This is the Morning Strain. Welcome to the 7 o'clock hour. Coming up in this one, we're going to have a special guest in the studio. We're going to be hearing from Buck Marcotte, one of the owners of the Finns over in Skaney. They have a great event coming up on Saturday, August 8th. It's called FinFest, and Buck's going to tell us all about it here in just a little bit. But for now, we're going to send it to weather.
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3: Chance for storms today. Otherwise, cloudy skies expected. High temperatures reach up to 77. Westerly winds 5 to 10 miles per hour. Cloudy skies expected again tonight. Chance of thunderstorms. Lows dip down to about 60. 73 tomorrow. Mainly cloudy skies expected. Clear skies and dry. Sunday and Monday, mid-70s. Sunday, mid-80s by Monday. 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Right now, 66.
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There's the discrepancies, recovery, right here on the Rocket Eagle, 98.7, 106.9 Marquette. My name is Mitch Bola. This is the Morning Strain again in just a bit here. We're going to have a guest in the studio. Buck Marcotte from the Finns over in Skaney is going to be stopping by to tell us all about FinFest coming up Saturday, August 8th. But before we get into that, it's time for a look at the rock news here today. Billy Idol has cut a very funny promo video for his upcoming tour in which he shares memories about some of the cities he'll play. You can watch it on YouTube. The tour starts on August 7th in Scranton, Pennsylvania. Alice in Chains' MTV Unplugged from 1996 will be released on vinyl for the first time on September 25th. And Social Distortion have released a video for Crazy Dreamer from Born to Kill. You can find that on YouTube. Jumping back into the music, here's Highly Suspect with Lydia on the Rockin' Eagle 98.7, 106.9 Marquette.

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4: Chance for storms today. Otherwise, cloudy skies expected. High temperatures reach up to 77. Westerly winds 5 to 10 miles per hour. Cloudy skies expected again tonight. Chance of thunderstorms. Lows dip down to about 60. 73 tomorrow. Mainly cloudy skies expected. Clear skies and dry. Sunday and Monday, mid-70s. Sunday, mid-80s by Monday. 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Right now, 66.

0: All right, Mitch Bolo here for Eagle Radio. In the studio today, we have a guest, Buck Marcotte, owner of the Finn's Bar and Grill. Buck, thanks for being here.
1: Appreciate it.
0: Glad to have you in the studio for the first time. As always, we got to ask you, tell us a little bit about yourself, like who you are, where you're from.
1: Okay, yeah, I'm Buck Marcotte. I'm from Skania, Michigan. My wife and I bought Finn's about 3 years ago. We both grew up in the area, and I was born and raised about 2 miles away.
0: All right, very good. What'd you do before you come to the Finn's?
1: I still work. I'm a lineman, so I still do a full-time job, and Cass kind of runs the place for us. So,
0: gotcha. Yeah. All right, you said you're in your third year now as owners of the Finn's. Tell us a little bit about the story of how you come to own the Finn's and how it's been so far.
1: Yeah, it's been great. The previous owner set us up pretty good. I've always wanted the Finn's for quite a long time, and when it finally came available, we jumped on it, found some financing, and we're able to snag it, and we're kind of working on our dream right now.
0: Very cool. I was going to say, it's kind of like a little dream you had, and it just became a reality.
1: Yeah, it did, yeah.
0: Awesome. Yeah. And you have a big event coming up Saturday the 8th. It's FinFest. Tell us about it.
1: Yeah, so after we bought it, we had a big back area that was kind of just leveled out, and I kind of had an idea to fence it all in and create a new back area. So we got it all fenced in. We got some chain link fence for where the bonfire is going to be. Built a new band stage. We bought an old bus and converted it into a beer bus to serve beer out of.
0: Nice.
1: So we have refrigerators in there, and we'll have a few beers out there, a few liquors. And I'll be cooking some briskets, pigs, pork belly burnt ends, and we have a guy coming out doing some

0: Very good. It's going to be a full day. I mean, you're running what time?
1: From noon to midnight is when the music plays, And then we'll be starting the food, starting serving food at 1. We also have some shirts made. We're calling it Back to Our Roots.
0: Nice.
1: Yeah.
0: So tell us a little bit. I mean, you have some special food coming in for that event. Tell us a little bit about the regular menu over there.
1: Yeah, so when we first bought it, we remodeled the kitchen in the first year. We put a grill in and a ventilation system. So we're big on burgers. We buy a good meat, and we're really proud of our burgers. But we have pizzas, appetizers, chicken, all kinds of stuff, I guess. So
0: I would almost say, I mean, anybody can go to the Fins, of course, but it really is a huge destination for outdoorsmen on snowmobile side-by-sides.
1: Yeah, yeah. We get we do a ton of our business in the fall, right? We get a ton of people on side-by-sides. Snowmobilers are picking up. We get a lot of boaters out there, and we usually pick up this time of year around 7 o'clock because everybody's coming off the water and thirsty.
0: Awesome.
1: Yeah.
0: So again, the event's coming up Saturday the 8th. There's going to be lots of music, lots of food. It's going to be a good time. Anything else before we sign off?
1: Yeah, we have a couple other events in August. It's kind of slammed, but we have Chad Borgen and the Collective coming in on the 15th. And then we have Sunday in the Pen on Sunday, August 23rd from 1 to 4.
0: Awesome. And you guys are also on social media.
1: We are, yeah. Facebook, the Fins Bar and Grill. Follow us for updates.
0: Because there's going to be a lot going on in Skaney.
1: There's a ton going on, yep.
0: All right, thanks for being here today.
1: Awesome, appreciate your time.
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0: 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Before we jump back into the music, let's take a look at the trailer buzz here today. This one's called The Thomas Crown Affair. Academy Award winner Michael B. Jordan directs, produces, and stars in a visually breathtaking, sensual, and unexpectedly moving heist thriller where the most dangerous man in the room is the one nobody's watching. Every step was part of the plan. The Thomas Crown Affair is only in theaters March 5th.
13: I've been taking risks my entire life, but last night, it was different. I felt alive. My heart was racing. Every step was part of a plan. Things slowed down. It was silent. And I was...
14: What we've got here is... failure to communicate. Some men you just can't reach. So you get what we had here last week, which is the way he wants it. Well, he

0: there. Shine Down, Safe and Sound, right here on the Rockin' Eagle. 98.7, 106.9 Marquette. Before that, some Stone Sour to get us into the 8 o'clock hour here on this Friday morning. My name is Mitch Bolo. This is the Morning Strain. Coming up in this one, we'll take a look at the sports report. We'll have the highlights from the late night shows and your brain strain question. Right now, we send it to weather.
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3: Chance of thunderstorms today. Otherwise, cloudy skies expected. Daytime highs approaching 77. Westerly winds, 8 to 15 miles per hour. Overcast skies again tonight. Chance of thunderstorms, 60. Overcast skies tomorrow. Daytime highs approaching 73. Sunny skies and dry, Sunday and Monday, mid-70s, Sunday, mid-80s, by Monday. For Rockin' Eagle 98.7, I'm Eagle Radio, staff meteorologist Laura Lockwood. Currently, it's 68 degrees.
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0: There's Papa Roach with Elevate right here on the Rockin' Eagle, 98.7, 106.9 Marquette. Before that, some Cole Wetzel. We're ripping through the 8 o'clock hour here on this Friday morning. Coming up in just a bit here, we'll have the highlights from the late night shows and your brain strain question. Right now, it's time for sports, which are brought to you by...
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0: Rockin' Eagle, 98.7, 106.9 Marquette. Over to the sports report, over to pro baseball. Let's take a look at yesterday's scores here. The Rays beat the Rangers 3-2. The Twins got the Royals 4-3. The White Sox defeated the Yankees 2-1. The Cubs beat the Cardinals 4-2. The Reds got the Pirates 3-2. The Mets beat the Marlins 4-2. The Braves defeated the Nationals 5-4. The Giants got the Padres 4-1. The Red Sox beat the Athletics 5-4. And the Dodgers beat the Mariners 6-2. That's a look at sports. Now back to the music. Here's Kingdom Collapse with Survivor. Turn it up. This is The Morning Strain on the Rockin' Eagle, 98.7, 106.9 Marquette.

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6: Chance of thunderstorms today. Otherwise, cloudy skies expected. Daytime highs approaching 77. Westerly winds, 8 to 15 miles per hour. Overcast skies again tonight. Chance of thunderstorms, 60. Overcast skies tomorrow. Daytime highs approaching 73. Sunny skies and dry. Sunday and Monday, mid-70s. Sunday, mid-80s by Monday. For Rockin' Eagle 98.7, I'm Eagle Radio, staff meteorologist Laura Lockwood. Currently, it's 68 degrees.

0: There's Metallica, Until It Sleeps, right here on the Rockin' Eagle, 98.7, 106.9 Marquette. My name is Mitch Bolo. This is the Morning Strain. Coming up in just a bit here, we'll have your brain strain question. But right now, it's time for the highlights from the late night shows.
1: Dr. Anthony Fauci testified before the Senate Homeland Security Committee on the origins of the COVID-19 pandemic. Please don't be us. Please don't be us, said Taylor Farms.
2: Ferrari has already sold out of their first ever all-electric vehicle. Ooh. Yeah, it really says something when people who can afford a Ferrari can't afford gas.
1: The beverage brand PepsiCo has partnered with a cosmetics company to offer a body scrub inspired by Pepsi Vanilla, perfect for the woman who wants to spend the summer covered in bees.
2: Taco Bell's CEO said that despite the ongoing lettuce parasite outbreak, customers have started returning to the chain. He said, yeah, they're 20 pounds lighter and walking like they just broke their legs, but they're back.

So

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0: Mastodon Snakes for Dinner right here on the Rockin' Eagle, 98.7, 106.9 Marquette. Before that, we had MGK and Fred Durst and some Metallica back there for you, too. My name is Mitch Polo. This is the Morning Strain. It's time for the Brain Strain question here today. We go to the random trivia generator in the entertainment category. Which actor was the voice of Charles Muntz in the 2009 movie Up? Which actor was the voice of Charles Muntz in the 2009 movie Up? Your answer just after this.
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0: Rockin' Eagle, 98.7, 106.9 Marquette. Before the break, we gave you a brain strain question from the entertainment category of the random trivia generator. Which actor was the voice of Charles Muntz in the 2009 movie Up? Which actor was the voice of Charles Muntz in the 2009 movie Up? The answer to your brain strain question is Christopher Plummer. Christopher Plummer was the voice of Charles Muntz in the 2009 movie Up. Christopher Plummer passed away back in 2021, February 5th, 2021, at the age of 91. Jumping back in, here's Miles Kennedy, Year of the Tiger, on the Rockin' Eagle, 98.7, 106.9 Marquette.

right.

0: There's Five Finger Death Punch, Eye of the Storm, right here on the Rockin' Eagle, 98.7, 106.9 Marquette. Before that, Cage the Elephant to get us into the 9 o'clock hour here on this Friday morning. Coming up in this one, we'll have an LOL and your not headline news. You're listening to The Morning Strain. My name is Mitch Polo. Let's send it to weather.
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3: Chance of thunderstorms today. Otherwise, cloudy skies expected. Daytime highs approaching 77. Westerly winds 8 to 15 miles per hour. Overcast skies again tonight. Chance of thunderstorms 60. Overcast skies tomorrow. Daytime highs approaching 73. Sunny skies and dry. Sunday and Monday, mid-70s. Sunday, mid-80s by Monday. For Rockin' Eagle 98.7, I'm Eagle Radio staff meteorologist Laura Lockwood. Currently, it's 74 degrees.
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0: Symptom of Being Human, Shinedown, right here on the Rockin' Eagle, 98.7, 106.9 Marquette. My name is Mitch Polo. This is the morning strain. Coming up in just a bit here, we'll have the not headline news, but right now, it's time for an LOL. Here's comedian Rocky Osborne and trying to teach his mom new technology.
1: I bought my mom an Amazon Alexa. Anybody got one of these? I bought it for her because every day she gets up and has to walk down a hallway to get to the bathroom in the middle of the night. So I said, Mama, check this out. Alexa, turn on the light. Light turns on. I said, Alexa, turn off the light. Light turns off. She goes, that's amazing. And then we practiced that for 3 hours. 2 days later, she calls me up. She goes, that thing you bought me stopped working. I said, what thing? She goes, that thing that's supposed to turn my light on and off. I said, are you saying the phrase right? She goes, I'm saying it exactly how you told me. I said, are you saying? She goes, listen, I'll do it right now. Just listen. Amanda. I go, Mom, stop. Not Amanda, it's Alexa. I even wrote it down in 3 places, next to your bed, next to the machine, in the living room. She goes, maybe that's why it's not working. I go, no, that's exactly why it's not working. She goes, calm down, let me try it. Alexa, turn on the light. I'm on the phone waiting. I go, did it work? She goes, oh, I don't know. I'll let you know when I get home. I go, it doesn't work like that. It's not just in the air everywhere you go, you crazy person.

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2: Chance of thunderstorms today. Otherwise, cloudy skies expected. Daytime highs approaching 77. Westerly winds 8 to 15 miles per hour. Overcast skies again tonight. Chance of thunderstorms 60. Overcast skies tomorrow. Daytime highs approaching 73. Sunny skies and dry, Sunday and Monday, mid-70s, Sunday, mid-80s, by Monday. For Rockin' Eagle 98.7, I'm Eagle Radio, staff meteorologist Laura Lockwood. Currently, it's 74 degrees.
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My name is Mitch Bolo. This is the Morning Strain. I'm here Monday through Friday from 6 to 10, Saturdays from 8 to 1. Checking the calendar one last time here today. There are 37 days till Labor Day. We have 40 days until the next football season. We have 50 days of summer left, and there are 91 days till Halloween. Which I'll tell you what, I'm actually looking forward to the fall season this year more than usual. I don't know what it is, just the fall, Halloween, hunting season, football season. I'm just really looking forward to it this year. I don't know. Which reminds me, I better get out to camp. Hunting season's coming up before I know it. My grandpa was just getting after me, actually. Like, when are you going to haul my blind out to the woods? Like, I don't know. Seems like it's so busy right now, but we'll figure it out. Anyway, AC/DC's on deck right now. Here's Fall Out Boy. Love from the Other Side on the Rockin' Eagle. 98.7, 106.9 Marquette.

0: There's AC/DC, Who Made Who, right here on the Rockin' Eagle, 98.7, 106.9 Marquette. My name is Mitch Bolo. This is the Morning Strain, and that's all the time I have for you. So I'm backing up. I'm getting out of here. Big Michael Kaufman will take it through the afternoon drive and get you into the weekend. Until next time, rockers, keep it loud. Keep it rockin'. It's time to find out what's up on Eagle Radio, brought to you by the Keweenaw-Bay Ojibwa Community College. Regular meetings of Hancock's Alfred Erickson Post, 186 American Legion, take place usually on the first Wednesday of the month, 6 to 7 p.m. social, 7 p.m. meeting with lunch to follow. New members always welcome. 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
2: Chance of thunderstorms today. Otherwise, cloudy skies expected. Daytime highs approaching 77. Westerly winds 8 to 15 miles per hour. Overcast skies again tonight. Chance of thunderstorms 60. Overcast skies tomorrow. Daytime highs approaching 73. Sunny skies and dry. Sunday and Monday, mid-70s. Sunday, mid-80s by Monday. For Rockin' Eagle 98.7, I'm Eagle Radio Staff Meteorologist Laura Lockwood. Currently, it's 74 degrees.

0: Joyce!
1: Edmund!
0: How you doing?
1: It's Friday!
0: You know, it is, and it's been a long week.
1: Yes, it has.
0: You know, a trip to Marquette to do our pre-event meeting for the Order Short, which is a week from tomorrow, over in Negaunee. But I got here at 8 o'clock in the morning. I didn't get home until after 10. I didn't get back here till 10 o'clock.
1: Oh, your meeting was last night?
0: No, this was on Tuesday.
1: On Tuesday. Okay.
0: So, you know, it's just the extra time. It's like, oh, I really want to just sleep for a long time instead of just trying to get to sleep for a few hours each night.
1: Yeah.
0: But it was a nice night last night.
1: Yeah, it was muggy. It was hot.
0: Well, it didn't seem like that at the slot.
1: Well, don't be moving around a lot. I had the minute I got home, I was sent out. I'm telling you, I was sent out.
0: Oh.
1: It wasn't to pick raspberries.
0: Oh.
1: So I had to pick raspberries, and then from there, I had to go trim the lilac bush. And then I had the weed whip. Yeah.
0: So what are you trying to say, Joyce?
1: That doing all that, I was sweating. I was like, yeah.
0: I'm talking. I didn't. This was later on at night, after dark, actually. And when I said it was really comfortable, it just felt like a. It actually wasn't humid. It was like a dry heat, like a Florida heat.
1: Huh.
0: Yeah.
1: I don't know.
0: So I sat out there for a little while talking to Jen, and and then went in. I did get some pretty decent sleep last night, so I'm happy about that.
1: I was tired. My body hurt this morning. My back from picking the raspberries. You're bent over a lot. I was just I haven't been working in the yard for months. Months. So I was sore.
0: Have you tried the rototiller?
1: Oh, I did, but I brought it back. I'm not going to deal with the weeds until spring. I am not going to fuss with it.
0: Yeah, okay. I mean,
1: but I brought it back because I just said, you know, right now it's so over full that no.
0: Works pretty good though, doesn't it?
1: Yeah. Just the weeds wind up.
0: You'll have to get at it early.
1: Well,
0: before the grass all comes up.
1: Yeah, in the spring I'll be able to really. Yeah, before the weeds. When the weeds start, you pick them and then it gets easier. But when they're already there, that's a problem. Holy cow. But yeah, I'm exhausted today and my body, I just woke up going, oh my goodness.
0: But then you said it's Friday.
1: It's Friday, but I'm coming in tomorrow to work. So, and get my oil changed tomorrow. I need my oil changed. And we have to go grocery shopping.
0: Where are you getting your oil changed?
1: I go to Kiwanis Chevrolet.
0: Oh, you got an appointment? Okay, good.
1: And, yeah, you can do that right online.
0: What?
1: Yeah. You just put it in, you put your phone number in, and it up comes your vehicles that you own. You pick the vehicle, and you point out what you want done, and pick the day, and they show you the times, and you pick those, and bing, bang, boom.
0: Put it in there, and then put drive me to Marquette, and then what day I want to go? No?
1: No, this is for my oil change. Because then after I'm done, I'm going to come here and do some work. Be quiet. It'll be nice and it's not supposed to be really warm this weekend, I don't believe. I don't know. We've got to go grocery shopping, I guess, tonight because the girls will be here tomorrow night. And then on Sunday, we'll have the whole family have Autumn and her girls and Eric and his girls. So that'd be nice. That is going to be awesome. We're even talking about doing a Oh my goodness. A campfire. Bonfire. Monday.
0: I told Jen the same thing. We must be on the same wavelength.
1: We haven't done one yet.
0: Neither have I. I haven't started a campfire in the slice. I have a campfire ring.
1: Mm-hmm.
0: I haven't done that. Oh, and I do have a huge bonfire ready to go.
1: Oh, yeah. We're going to add to that because I just trimmed the lilac bush plus others. But, yeah, we haven't done a bonfire. And so when the girls, I think Monday, we'll go out and we'll have Tonka toasters for supper and we'll do the marshmallows.
0: Now,
1: and the
0: your bonfire, if I recall, is way up on top of the hill, right?
1: No.
0: Oh, where did you move it to?
1: No, it's to the side. It's back. Your thing the burn pile's way back. Yeah, you can see it.
0: Uh-huh.
1: You can see it, but it's back. But the bonfire is just rocks, and I didn't get to that.
0: Campfire.
1: Yeah, I didn't get to that for weed whacking. My thing died, so I'll have to do a little weed whacking with the weeds that grow up amongst that.
0: My bonfire is up on the top of my hill.
1: Yeah.
0: Quite a while. And I don't really want to set that off.
1: No.
0: Because, you know, the fire danger is still quite high right now. So I could just leave it there for a while.
1: Yeah, we got stuff to put on there. And, yeah. So it's just kind of like,
0: but
1: oh,
0: I am
1: going to
0: do
1: goodness.
0: Campfire.
1: Yeah. So that's what our dinner is going to be for Monday night.
0: Uh-huh.
1: Eric will show up Monday evening. And he can join us because he's coming Monday evening so that he'll be there the morning for the funeral. But, yeah, it's like, okay. And so now we got to go grocery shopping so we could feed people. It's a lot. So when I get home, I guess we're going to go grocery shopping. I do not like grocery shopping. Plus in our spare bed, I had start bringing over all the photos from my mom's house, and she had a lot of them that were in
0: boxes.
1: No, in frames.
0: Oh, okay.
1: And they were stacked in the closet because I hadn't hung anything up yet. I brought most of them home. There's still some in frames to bring. I just laid them on top of the spare bed, you know, because I'm thinking I'm just going to take the pictures out and I can donate now. Nope. Now I got to clear that all off. So somebody goes, I'm thinking, where am I going to put those?
0: I'm in the same situation. Where do I put everything? Jen was talking about
1: a garage sale.
0: Picking up some photography lights, you know, to get couple different lights on her the clothing that she sells and stuff.
1: Oh, that would be nice. So when she's take a picture, it's a special light.
0: Yeah, but the problem is there's just no place to store all that stuff with little ones at times.
1: Oh.
0: You know, they run in there, they want to knock it over. Well, then we're going to buy a new lamp.
1: Yeah. Unless you have in your spare room that you make that room.
0: Yeah.
1: You know,
0: I just told her to move out.
1: Yeah, right.
0: No, I did.
1: But in the spare room, that could be the room for you. Just
0: it,
1: say
0: it could be. Yes.
1: Until
0: as
1: soon as
0: it's vacated.
1: Until they're spending the night, then it's full.
0: Yeah.
1: So, you have a big, gigantic bedroom. Why can't you take a corner of it that?
0: Because Jen had. When I was growing up, my mom and dad's bedroom was off limits. We never went into my grandma and grandpa's bedroom, ever. You don't do that.
1: Yeah.
0: You're go sit down.
1: I never thought of even.
0: You have no business being in our room.
1: Yeah.
0: Okay. But Jen allows the little ones just to follow her in there and around, and then she'll leave, and then the little ones, okay, well, we've been in here. I'm going to go back in.
1: Uh-huh.
0: And all of a sudden, this is out, this drawer's open, and oh my gosh, it's like, So I said, I grew up, nobody gets in mom and dad's bedroom, grandma and grandpa's bedroom. That's how I grew up. I would like it to be this way. Well, good luck with that.
1: We know who's in charge in that house.
0: Yes, well, I'm telling you.
1: Oh, and my goodness.
0: Did you have to stay out of your mom and dad's bedroom, or were you – oh, well, you were spoiled. That's right.
1: Well, I was the only child. They didn't have to worry about 8, 9 kids coming in. I think it's different if you have one or two kids. I think it's different. I mean, yeah, I'd walk in there, hey, mom, blah, blah, blah, and then walk out. I didn't
0: – Hang?
1: Hang, I don't think so. Not yeah, that I remember. I mean,
0: kids that go in, grab the jewelry box to just dump it over. Ooh, jewelry, you know, shiny toys.
1: Oh,
0: you know,
1: yeah, no,
0: and you know, there's some expensive,
1: yeah,
0: stuff, and I know it's expensive because I bought it,
1: right?
0: And no, I stay out of mom and dad's bedroom.
1: It's not like the costume jewelry that you know.
0: There was a little one walking around the other day. It was not too long ago, and I was getting ready for bed, so I have a walk-in closet.
1: Yeah,
0: and so I drop my regular shorts. I still have undies on to put on
1: pajamas,
0: and in comes the little one following Jen, and I said, "See, this is what I'm talking about. What would happen if I was in here naked?"
1: Mm-hmm.
0: Okay. And it's like falling on deaf ears. But again,
1: and some people don't even care if you were naked.
0: I don't need that, you know, around.
1: You're not. It's not that type of household.
0: Yeah, very. I'm very, very comfortable making sure that everybody is. I mean, even a little one. Now, a little girl. 6 years old, and you know, to be running around with no shirt on, I say you need to go put a shirt on. Okay, it's proper. So you're gonna learn sometime that you can't just walk around.
1: Yeah, that 6 years old. You're in first grade.
0: Yeah.
1: Yeah. You. So, yeah.
0: So no. I mean, and I do. I say you got to go put a shirt on. And then it came out, well, she's just a little girl. Yeah, I don't, if you're not going to teach her, I'm going to teach you. You have to put clothes on.
1: Yeah. So, it's not like a 3-year-old.
0: Yes, I agree. I agree.
1: Is I you mean, know, you know.
0: Because they're running around, you know, bare butt.
1: Exactly. And
0: they
1: yeah.
0: don't know any better. But yeah. 6 years old, you know better.
1: We always laugh at. We always bring up with Eric. Eric used to be that kid. Come run out of the bathtub, butt naked. You're watching TV, and he just thinks he's a hilarious. And he's just running around. You're going, Eric, get back in there. And he just thought he was the funniest kid.
0: So going on this weekend, so I mentioned Order Shore, which is next weekend over in Negaunee. It's the... Order Shore Epic Mountain Bike Racing.
1: That's not this weekend. It's next weekend.
0: Next Saturday. Yes. So just plan on it in advance. There's a comedian coming into the Ojibwe Casinos over in Marquette. Mm-hmm. So that's for Saturday night. So go to Order Shore during the day. Comedy at night. And we have other things that are going on all week long.
1: All week. What's
0: going on, Joyce?
1: Holy cow. It's just happening all over the place. Okay. We could forget that right now and forget that and forget that and forget that and forget that and forget that. Don't forget today is the Farmer's Market in Lake Linden. And that's at the Village Park from 3 to 6. And tomorrow... Agate Beach Jamboree. If you want to go and sit by the water, listen to some music, listen to them jamming. This is Saturday and Sunday, and the music starts at 1 p.m. both days. There will be a sign-up sheet for musicians to perform 30 minutes. Sound system is provided. So if you think that you got a good voice or you know how to fiddle, with an instrument, go there and sign up. I wonder if you're bad, if they just get one of those big hooks and pull you off. There will be full food available in the hall. or bring your own and bring your own lawn chair and enjoy. Also, tomorrow is the Gay VFD Auxiliary Bazaar and Sales. They'll have tons of merchandise, a lot of fall, Halloween, and Christmas items, and a free will donation lunch with dessert will be available for you and your friends. They also have popcorn and soda pop for sale. This is from 11 to 2 tomorrow at the Gay Community Hall. And then on Sunday, it's Healing Circle, 7:30. All are welcome at Ziba Hall. Then on Monday, social beading. That's 5 to 7 at the Neiman IKEA Center. All skill levels are welcome. And the KBIC Victim Services and Programs, they're having a coffee with an advocate from 11 to 12 p.m. That is on Tuesday. It's the first Tuesday of every month at the Ojibwa Community Library. Also on Tuesday, join them for Fruit Art Night. This is August 4th from 5 to 6 p.m. at the KBIC Health Systems. These are for families with children ages 0 to 5. They have to have it at that time so they can get home afterwards, put their kids to bed. The Covington Summer Music, they're having this at the Multipurpose Building. It's Tuesday with Chad Borgen and the Collectives, 7 p.m. at the Covington Township. Also on Tuesday, the Dance Regalia. 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Then on the 6th, that's Thursday, is the Launce Waterfront Concert. It's the Keweenaw Brewgrass. This is right in the park, 7 p.m. Bring a chair for you and some snacks. Also on Thursday, Regalian Sewing Open Workspace. Every Thursday, 5 to 8 p.m. at Ziba Hall Basement. Also on Thursday night at the Chesil Heritage Center, 7 o'clock, is Birding in the Keweenaw. Tom Oliver of the Copper Country Bird Club and Matt Moore, they are avid local birders, and they will be giving a lively talk about the birds going on in the area.
0: You know, that's something that, you know, I sit at the table. We have a bird feeder that's out right outside the kitchen window because we don't have bears that get at it yet. But there's times where I'll look and say, that's kind of a different bird. And I don't know what the bird is.
1: You need a bird book.
0: A bird book, yeah. Or something. But because we had one that had a red head to it. And the easiest thing to figure out was it was a woodpecker.
1: Oh.
0: Okay. But I said, well, I've never seen one of those around here before. Well, a couple minutes later, you hear. So.
1: Hey, as long as he's not doing it on your bird feeder.
0: No. No, it was down on the grass on the side. And just what a boy. That is a beautiful bird.
1: We have a beautiful cardinal. That comes in.
0: I have not seen a live cardinal.
1: Oh.
0: I haven't seen a dead one either, but.
1: It is beautiful. It is beautiful. The beach cleanup every Friday at 8:30. And the meeting point is Sandpoint Restoration Area. That's in Barriga. And then the next weekend, Gem and Mineral Show at the Hancock Middle School. It's a free admission. That's on Friday, Saturday, and Sunday. Friday starts at 1, but on Saturday and Sunday at 10. 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That's pretty cool. And then next weekend also is the KBIC Traditional Medicine Clinic. Saturday the 8th from 9 to 6, Sunday the 9th from 9 a.m. till noon. And remember, participants are required to abstain from alcohol, marijuana, and drug use for 4 days prior to the clinic, and women on their moon time cannot participate. And let me see, the 8th is, well, 4, 5, 6, 7. Next Saturday, you can volunteer at the People's Garden in Launce, and that is from 9 a.m. till noon. And let me see. Okay, I think that's it until the, until the following week. Yeah, until the following week.
0: So you talked about the fair?
1: No, I don't have, I don't have anything. Let me
0: Bear
1: find
0: County
1: the,
0: Fair is next weekend.
1: Yeah, next weekend I need to just have that up. And the Berrica County Fair, let me find it. Hold on. They have August 7th and 8th and 9th. Friday, they even have things starting at 9 a.m. with a horse show. And then they have admission gates open at noon with carnival games, and vendors will be there. 5 o'clock Friday night will be the Tough Truck registration. And then at 6, the Tough Trucks will do their thing. And 9 o'clock is a kickoff party at Church in the Valley Bar. And 9 p.m., the band is Double Shot. And then they have another band, Old Number 7. On Saturday.
0: There's a lot of people that follow that, Old Number 7.
1: Oh, is it?
0: Oh, yeah.
1: Oh. And then 7 o'clock on Saturday, they're doing a color run. Great, and the registration is at the Grace Free Lutheran Church in Pelkey. And then the gates open at 8. The color run starts at 8. Then there's a horseshoe at a horse show at 9. They have livestock show at 10. Oh, they're doing a mud bog. So you need to register your vehicle for that. Mm-hmm. And 12 o'clock, paint a derby car. And then they're doing a KBIC trout pond. Oh, there you go. You can go catch your second fish of your life. I'm sure they're pretty stocked for everybody.
0: Push the kid out of the way.
1: And then carnival and fun fair.
0: Oh, toss them in.
1: And then 12 o'clock, they're going to have music by Haley Heck. The awards ceremony. Oh, 1 p.m. is the mud bog. So you just watch them drive through mud.
0: Mm-hmm.
1: Oh. And, okay. Then, oh. A pony pull. So they get ponies out there pulling things?
0: Yeah.
1: Oh, okay. Then on Sunday, they're having a car show. And the off derby, they're doing the car shows at 11. The off-road derby's at 1 p.m.
0: Yeah,
1: oh.
0: We're going to have Miriam Isaacson in first part of next week.
1: Oh.
0: She's on the fair board.
1: Oh, fantastic.
0: Yeah,
1: so. Oh, they're doing an ugly purse raffle.
0: Oh, I thought you were going to say ugly person.
1: No.
0: Raffle.
1: So you're going to buy a raffle ticket so you can get an ugly purse.
0: I could take some of Jen's because I think they're god-awful.
1: Oh, really?
0: Oh, yeah.
1: Mine's been beat up enough. It's pretty ugly. But I think, why are they ugly?
0: Why? Well, if they're beat up, or let's say they're bedazzled, and they shouldn't be bedazzled, mm-hmm. You know?
1: You better watch out. How about if she gifted you a bedazzled shirt? Would you wear it out of kindness? Because of showing your love, or would you just go, I wouldn't be caught dead in it? Would you just suck it up wear it?
0: Yeah, around the house, usually.
1: How about she said, I bought you this gift, and I thought you could wear it tonight while we go out.
0: Oh, that kind of a gift. I don't know.
1: Bedazzled.
0: I suppose I would. You know, I would suck it up and do it.
1: Well, good.
0: And then just say, I really don't want to do that again. But I would, I'd be cordial and do that.
1: Okay.
0: But going to the purses type thing, Jen, she doesn't carry a purse. Okay.
1: Oh, okay.
0: Hers, it's Samsonite. She just, it's huge.
1: It's a...
0: They are huge. Because she does all of her makeup in one pouch purse that's quite large. And then she stuffs that in her purse with her other stuff. I mean, it's overflowing.
1: She brings her makeup with her?
0: Overflowing at all times.
1: She brings her makeup with her.
0: Oh, yes. You don't?
1: If it comes off, it comes off. And sorry, everybody. You
0: That's
1: get what you get.
0: Not gonna
1: I'm going to tell you, my makeup is very simple. I probably get my makeup done in less than 10 minutes.
0: I am not lying. I am not exaggerating one bit. From start to finish, mm-hmm. we're talking about at least a 2.5 hour makeup session.
1: And hair.
0: Now, right. It includes
1: the hair.
0: It includes hair because she does the hair extensions and, you know, sometimes she curls it, sometimes she does. But, oh, yeah, 2.5 hours. There's times we're looking at 3 hours before we're ready to walk out the door. And at that time, my blood pressure is so high. Anyway, it's like, okay, I'll go. You follow in the truck when you get ready. But, yeah, she takes a long, that woman takes a long time to get ready. And she's beautiful anyway. I try to tell her that, you know. Shopping show brought to you mm-hmm. by, we talked a little bit about it, the Ojibwe Casinos Resort. They have a concert coming up. The Eli Young Band is coming up in September. We have, there's a medium that's coming.
1: I think there's another band, too, like Eli Young and Kim Russo.
0: Kim Russo is the medium.
1: Oh, okay.
0: And, but this coming...
1: But what's the Eli Young must be a country singer, then.
0: Eli Young is a country singer.
1: Okay, got, yeah. Okay, right. I'm trying to get it because we don't advertise Eli Young on our GLI. And so now I understand.
0: Right,
1: he's
0: right,
1: a country
0: right, okay,
1: singer.
0: Okay.
1: And I didn't know what Kim Russo.
0: Why don't they do it? I mean, yes, WGLI is a rock station. But, you know, let's say there's a rocker that's sitting there welding, listening to the music, and it's an Eli Young band, a country artist. You can say, you know what, I'll take my wife to that.
1: Because that's what I've been told not to put on the...
0: Well, we do what the client wants.
1: Yes.
0: And like I said, there's a comedian that's going to be in the lounge next Saturday night on August 8th. It's a free show. It costs you a dime. And it was very successful last time that they did it. So... Ojibwe Casinos, Berga, and Marquette. We're brought to you by the Reed Funeral Service and Chapel. Any questions or concern you might have about funeral arrangements, funeral planning, funeral etiquette.
1: Etiquette.
0: You know, give them a call. 524-6824 is the number to give the Reed Funeral Service and Chapel a call. We're brought to you by the Berga Area Schools, Berga Area Community Schools, with their continuing adult education program. If you're looking for a GED or to get your GED diploma, we, in this local area, we have the program in place, and they cover everybody all the way up to the Keweenaw, Joyce.
1: Wow.
0: Keweenaw and Otonaga counties. Berga Area Community School. If you're looking, if you're within our listening area and you need your GED, it's mm-hmm. just something you've always wanted to do, they can give you a hand getting that squared away. We're also brought to you by Berga County Memorial Hospital with their clinics that they have. they have a new cardiologist that's in there. And I think the... he's not a proctologist. I forget what it is, but...
1: podiatrist?
0: No.
1: Works on feet?
0: No. Well, they test... I don't know. I'll figure it out. I'll remember. Anyway, they have new people. They're trying to bring in the services that are needed throughout the area, throughout the community. And you know, hats off to them. Well, and sometimes your pants come off to them, depending on who you're seeing at the time.
1: That's the pot.
0: That's a proctologist?
1: Proctologist, yeah.
0: Oh, okay. Urologist.
1: Urologist.
0: That's what it was.
1: That's, you're still, your pants are coming down for
0: I
1: that
0: know,
1: one,
0: that's
1: too.
0: That's what I'm saying. Excuse me. So, we appreciate the sponsorship from, well, it's the National Night Out is coming up on Tuesday. Did you hear about that?
1: No.
0: Bexar County Memorial Hospital is the place. They're going to have a cookout.
1: Okay.
0: Who's going to show up? Everybody.
1: Okay.
0: Because you have local police departments,
1: mm-hmm.
0: Fire,
1: uh-huh.
0: ambulance,
1: uh-huh.
0: Tow, wrecker service, kids' bounce houses, and a cookout going on there. So you can ask questions. You'll go over there, see the apparatus. I think it's pretty neat.
1: That sounds neat.
0: And it is 6 o'clock on
1: at
0: next
1: 6 o'clock.
0: Tuesday.
1: On yes. Tuesday, the 4th.
0: At Bexar County Memorial Hospital. Get a chance to check that out.
1: Hey, here's a cute, funny. Apple just announced the new AirPods. I guess those things you put in your ears. So they will translate languages in real time. So if somebody's talking to you in a different language, it will
0: cool.
1: you could understand them.
0: Cool.
1: Nail salons are about to be lit. You've been wondering what they were saying about you all this time. Man, those are some nasty toes.
0: You can look at it. Yeah, I'm charging this guy double. All right, we have some great values on the shopping show. Items that we get from local businesses throughout our coverage area. They give us the product. We'll take it. We give them money for that in the form of advertising. And then we'll discount that item and sell it to you. If you're looking for something, check. Keep it in the up.com. Click the link that says shopping show. And go. You can go in there. We have all of our products that are listed in alphabetical order or by category. You can order them online, which we get a lot of people doing that.
1: Mm-hmm.
0: Order them online, and we'll ship the certificates right to you. Okay.
1: Sounds good.
0: Keep it in the up.com. And that's where we're going to be. Right after we take a break, we'll be back to run some things by you to see if we can interest you in some, maybe some food or some services that we have from some of the different people on our website. We'll be back in just a bit.

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1: 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KBIC has jobs in all departments, from health systems, natural resources, public works,

0: those, but it's a miniature one for kids.
1: I've seen those. Now, here's the problem. When they learn how to do that, they
0: better be out mowing the daggum lawn.
1: You better take the key out of the big one.
0: Oh, that's true.
1: You know, because they are. It's a wonder to have it. I'm so glad that I picked that up from Pelkey Outdoor.
0: Mm-hmm.
1: And I've had one for years. The one I have now is an upgraded one. But I think all the time, it would be so, if I left the key in this thing, it would be so easy for the kids to get in there and play around. And it would start, if they had the levers in the right spot, it would start.
0: Mm-hmm.
1: And then, you know, all they do is pull up on a knob and the blades are running. I do have the safety features on so that if they were to get up, get scared, get up, stand up, the blades mm-hmm. stop.
0: Yeah.
1: But it scares me sometimes.
0: I believe it. That would.
1: Okay, we're on page number 3 of the all products section. We got, we did flowers by Sleeman because I talked about the mulch.
0: Yes.
1: And that kind of stuff that you get from there. They have the $10 certificate for $5. They have the $20 certificate for $10. They're on Memorial Drive up in Houghton. Stop in and see them. They're a very beautiful flower shop and greenhouse.
0: Mm-hmm.
1: The Hardwood Steakhouse. You're looking for a steak?
0: Yes, I'm
1: if
0: looking for a
1: steak. You're
0: looking
1: for, and they have other things, fish and house specials. But they specialize in a prime rib. You know, you have to take a nap after. It is good. It rolls your eyes back up in your head. They're so good.
0: The prime rib.
1: The prime rib at the Hardwood Steakhouse. Here's $20, and we'll sell it to you for $10. Go have yourself a prime rib dinner. Take $20, put it towards it. You only paid $10. There you go. Do we still have stuff from the Texas Roadhouse, too?
0: Mm-hmm.
1: Oh, cool. I think Brandon and I are going to go to the Texas Roadhouse next Friday night.
0: Oh, are you?
1: Yeah. Because once we set up, we're very hungry. Indy Country Sports, a $20 certificate for $10. If it goes on the water, they've got you covered. If you're looking for fishing, poles, bait. If you go in there and you stand right in the one spot and you crouch down a little bit, you can hear some of the fishermen talking about their favorite spots. Then you can go out there and fish them. Ron would never give away his fishing hole, right?
0: Sure.
1: Some of them get pretty.
0: He spent all day couple of days ago. They were fishing Gratiot Lake up there.
1: Uh-huh.
0: All day. Fakeham came
1: well,
0: home.
1: Well, that's what he said.
0: Yeah. I believe him. But he did say they got into some bass. He doesn't keep them. But it was fun because they were just biting and they'd fight a little bit.
1: Oh, really?
0: Yeah.
1: I wonder why he doesn't keep the bat. It's just not a good tasting fish for him or what?
0: Right. Right.
1: Okay.
0: Most of the time, people put the fish bass back. They don't. Most of the time.
1: I wouldn't know what a bass looks like. I suppose if I fished all the time, I would.
0: Yeah. But he kept the perch. The perch. Perch are really good eating.
1: Perch. Indy Country Sports on the waterfront in Launce across from the marina.
0: And last night, I found a little baby toad that I'm telling you, he wasn't even a half inch big.
1: Thumbnail size.
0: I looked down, and here's this little creature. I did catch him.
1: Did you?
0: Oh, yeah.
1: Did you feed it to the dog?
0: No, he was cute. Mm-hmm. Oh, my goodness.
1: What'd you do, toss it?
0: No, I just put it back in the grass and stuff. But Ron's saying that the toads are all over the place. But that was so tiny.
1: When I'm cutting the grass, they have to really move out of the way because it's a 54-inch deck.

0: if it is going the wrong way, instead of jumping off to the side and just keep going, if it jumps in front of the blade,
1: you don't stop.
0: You can't stop. If you're there and a frog is jumping, there's no stopping it that quick. I'm sorry. If you look way ahead and you might see something little there, then you would be able to stop. But
1: you're a murderer.
0: Yeah. Same thing with a mouse.
1: Yeah, I saw a mouse last in Ron's garden. He was in the rocks, and I came with the weed whacker, and he jumped right into one of the bushes.
0: Lucky you didn't go up your pat leg.
1: Nah.
0: So you go over there, check out Indy Country Sports, go right around the corner, and check out the Inland Seas Trading Company. Penny's got a great store.
1: Oh, yeah,
0: there.
1: I got to call her. I have some dishes that I need to bring over there and see if she could sell.
0: Oh, I suppose, yeah.
1: And,
0: which is like a China set?
1: Yeah, some kind of, yeah.
0: It's a keepsake, isn't it?
1: Yeah.
0: That's what she sells, those kinds of things, right?
1: Yep. And so I want to see what she can do with these items, because I don't have any place for that stuff. None.
0: But you want the money for it.
1: I'm not sure if it's that important.
0: You may just let her sell it on her own and say thank you for doing that.
1: Because I mean, we left my mom's good china. It's going with the house.
0: Really?
1: I have no place for that.
0: Yes.
1: I have none. I mean, to have something and then all it does is stay in a box packed, I would rather somebody enjoy it, because I don't have a hutch or anything like that.
0: That reminds me, I've got to pick up some paper plates on the way home. Industries Trading Company. It's a resale shop. Consignment.
1: Yes, a very nice place.
0: Very, very nice. So stop in and say hi to Penny.
1: Hi, Penny.
0: And use the $25 certificate will sell you for $10. That's a good price on that. Jam Service Power Sports. See Joe, Austin, Mark up in Lake Linden, right off the Bootjack Road. Or give them a call. Say, I'm bringing my rig up. 370-1283 is the number to give them a call. We have a $25 certificate there. It will sell you for $12 even.
1: Mm.
0: Okay.
1: Mm-hmm.
0: ATV, boats, personal watercraft, snowmobiles, motorcycles. They fix it all. They know what they're doing. And they wear belts.
1: And they wear belts.
0: You go in. You ever go into a mechanic shop? You ever gone up and see Neil Marietta? And he bending over an engine? Like a plumber's crack. I'm just kidding.
1: I can't believe last night, City of Hancock, they do free movies on the green, you know?
0: Yeah.
1: They did Jurassic Park last night. That would have been pretty cool to be outside and watching Jurassic Park. But I just read it today. That doesn't help us the day after to find out what they're...
0: We should get on their PSA list. I'm sure they should.
1: Yeah.
0: Okay, so we did jam service. We have those certificates available.
1: Talking about mechanic crack.
0: Right. JW American Legion Post 444. Want a good bite to eat?
1: Yeah.
0: I'll give you $10. Just give me five. I'll give you 10. Go into the... It's on Superior Avenue. In Berga, JW, American Legion Post 444, great company, great food. Use the certificate there. And tell them we sent you. You know what next Tuesday is?
1: Tuesday.
0: Pasty Tuesday.
1: Oh, right.
0: Remember, first
1: it's
0: Tuesday
1: American
0: of the
1: Legion.
0: Month.
1: American Legion, yeah.
0: Pasty Tuesday. So
1: from Berga.
0: Yes, for the Berga American Legion Post. So I'll give you the number right now, 353-6235. 353-6235. You can order up a pasty for next Tuesday. Get on the list, because they use the money that they make off the pasties to turn it back into the community and donations or help with certain organizations and such. So it's a great cause. It's a great organization, and the pasties are freaking delicious.
1: Yes, they are.
0: We've had
1: delicious,
0: many freaking delicious. We've had that many times down here at the radio station. Take advantage of that. Again, it's a $10 certificate. You can't use the $10 certificate on Pasty Tuesdays, by the way. Tuesdays, if you want the pasty, that's a fundraising event. You can't use the certificate there. I still have not been into this place. It's KC Bonkers. Toys and coffee available there. You have been. Autumn has been. Mm-hmm. The girls have been there, mm-hmm. but I have not. So they're missing out because I haven't been there.
1: I don't think you go to Hancock too often, do you?
0: Well, the restraining order says I can go there on a weekend.
1: Oh.
0: But they're closed on that one.
1: Really?
0: Whenever I go.
1: On weekends, huh?
0: Mm-hmm.
1: Hmm.
0: Yeah. Kentucky Fried Chicken. Marquette. Oh, by the way, Casey Bonkers, a $10 certificate. I'm in the Hancock on Quincy Street. That's a $10 certificate for $5. Kentucky Fried Chicken of Marquette.
1: I mean, that's would be a good place to eat when it's hot and you don't want to cook. And
0: remember I told you Brandon and I were over there on Tuesday?
1: Yeah, and?
0: And we look at, to bring home food. Now, Brandon was my chauffeur. So he was driving. If I stop and get a hamburger and I'm driving, I eat the darn thing while I'm on the road.
1: Yeah.
0: I'll eat the fries first and then eat the burger,
1: mm-hmm.
0: drink the pop. Brandon does it.
1: What do you mean?
0: He'll take it. He takes it home to eat.
1: He doesn't eat and drive?
0: No.
1: Well, the way I hear he drives, maybe it's better he doesn't.
0: We talked about it. We should have grabbed a couple of certificates from KFC. As you went right by there twice, and we didn't have it. Now we could have stopped regardless, but we ended up doing the Wendy's. Actually, we went to McDonald's first on Washington,
1: mm-hmm.
0: so that I could get a chocolate shake.
1: Right.
0: I like their chocolate shakes.
1: You don't like the Frosties or whatever
0: I'll eat the
1: from
0: Frosty.
1: Wendy's?
0: I'll eat the Frosty too, yeah. But
1: that's better. That one's better from Wendy's than
0: McDonald's.
1: I like
0: the chocolate shakes at McDonald's. So we went through the drive-thru, got that, and I also got a large Pepsi for the road. And then we went to Wendy's, and I had a Dave's Double.
1: I can't believe you didn't get it from Wendy's. They're Frosties.
0: I've had them before.
1: But it's not.
0: It wasn't on my. I was thirsty, and I wanted a chocolate shake. Well,
1: yeah, but the Frosties are like shakes.
0: No, no. The Frosties are ice cream. You try to suck a Frosty through a straw. You're not going to do that.
1: Well, and they keep them thick so you can dip your fries in them.
0: But they do give you a spoon.
1: Yes.
0: We'll take a break. We'll be back.

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3: Chance of thunderstorms today. Otherwise, cloudy skies expected. Daytime highs approaching 77. Westerly winds 8 to 15 miles per hour. Overcast skies again tonight. Chance of thunderstorms, 60. Overcast skies tomorrow. Daytime highs approaching 73. Sunny skies and dry. Sunday and Monday, mid-70s. Sunday, mid-80s by Monday. For Rock and Eagle 98.7, I'm Eagle Radio staff meteorologist Laura Lockwood. Currently, it's 74 degrees.
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6: Back on the shopping show as we get in the last, 6 minutes of a Friday.
7: You know what?
6: What?
7: I always wanted to lay naked on a bearskin rug in front of a fireplace. Evidently, Cracker Barrel has a policy against this.
6: Oh, I get it.
7: Could you imagine somebody doing that at Crackle Barrel?
6: Yeah, but it depends. You know, hillbillies do a lot of crazy stuff.
7: I think I've only been to maybe Crackle Barrel once or twice. That's all.
6: Probably maybe a handful of times I've been there throughout my life. It's really good food.
7: It is.
6: I've tried the fried okra.
7: Really?
6: Yeah.
7: On purpose?
6: It was the first time that I had it.
7: And?
6: I don't really need it. I don't. Anyway, yeah, don't lay naked. Yeah, don't do that again, Joyce. when we left off, we were talking about KFC of Marquette. We have an 8-piece meal, which would be right around $26. We sell it to you for $13.
7: Uh-huh.
6: That's why we should have grabbed certificates from here, gone over there, and gotten dinner. Yeah, I never...
7: thinking? Because you guys weren't thinking.
6: Well, we were actually, I was actually.
7: You guys could have gone.
6: In a hurry to get out of here.
7: You could have had meals for, Brandon could have had
6: Togos.
7: A meal. Yeah, something.
6: Donkers.
7: Exactly. KFC. Some Taco Bell. Oh, there's more. Texas Roadhouse. He could have left home, left Marquette with something to eat every night. You know what? I just pulled out a nose hair to see if it hurt. And judging by how fast my husband woke up screaming, it was very painful. Well, isn't it interesting how compared to men and women, where we get like stray hairs on our chins and stuff and over. Men, they get these like in hairs in their nose, their brows start growing.
6: Right.
7: On ears. The edge of their ears, yeah, yeah, in yeah. their, it's just weird.
6: Yeah, you turn into a werewolf as you get old.
7: I think Ron just said the other night, man, my eyebrows are getting bushy. I'm like, yeah, okay.
6: I had Tasia cut mine down.
7: Yeah, I have to do before
6: she trimmed up my beard.
7: Yeah, Ron said he did his, and I said, oh, okay. I have to give him a haircut before Tuesday.
6: Yeah, definitely. Kitsy Spirit Records is located up in Calumet. We have a couple yep. certificates for there. We have a $10 certificate for $5, and we have a $20 certificate for $10. 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It's a record store. Record label vinyls are there, CDs, cassettes. Mm-hmm. They buy, sell, they trade. 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
7: Yeah.
6: Did I say that right?
7: Kitsy Spirit. I think so. They had to pick a name that could be a little tough.
6: Well, I'm wondering if it's a Finnish name.
7: I don't know.
6: I don't know either. How am I supposed to know? But there's some people that still collect vinyl.
7: Oh, my goodness. I still have some vinyl left of my dad's and mom's. Somebody did come and pick out, and they picked out quite a bit of them, but I do still have a couple boxes
6: of vinyl. You were talking that was all big band, kind of more big band
7: stuff. And there was some, like, 60s, but not the 60s of rock and roll. You know, and
6: orchestra music and
7: Barbara Streisand, kind of, just easier listening.
6: Pop at the time.
7: Yeah. But somebody did come in, thank goodness, and look through them and pick some out. But I still have some left that I'm going to have to distribute.
6: Yeah.
7: I mean, not very many people have record players. Before we close out,
6: yes.
7: Strange new trend at the office. People putting names on food in the company fridge. Today I had a tuna sandwich. Its name was Linda.
6: Oh, Joyce. You know, I don't know what I would do without having you
7: out. You would be so bored.
6: We would be bored. We'll take, we'll see on, there's... We won't be on so much next week until the
7: Thursday.
6: End of the week.
7: Yeah. Yes. And hopefully we will have a guest on Thursday.
6: All right.
7: Bye.

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2: Chance of thunderstorms today. Otherwise, cloudy skies expected. Daytime highs approaching 77. Westerly winds 8 to 15 miles per hour. Overcast skies again tonight. Chance of thunderstorms 60. Overcast skies tomorrow. Daytime highs approaching 73. Sunny skies and dry. Sunday and Monday, mid-70s. Sunday, mid-80s by Monday. For Rockin' Eagle 98.7, I'm Eagle Radio staff meteorologist Laura Lockwood. Currently 73.
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7: Chance of thunderstorms today. Otherwise, cloudy skies expected. Daytime highs approaching 77. Westerly winds 8 to 15 miles per hour. Overcast skies again tonight. Chance of thunderstorms 60. Overcast skies tomorrow. Daytime highs approaching 73. Sunny skies and dry. Sunday and Monday, mid-70s. Sunday, mid-80s by Monday. For Rockin' Eagle 98.7, I'm Eagle Radio, staff meteorologist Laura Lockwood. 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
5: 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Hey, we're just doing our job. 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
2: Chance for storms this afternoon. Otherwise, cloudy skies expected. Daytime highs approaching 77. West winds 8 to 15 miles per hour. Cloudy skies expected again tonight. Chance of thunderstorms. Lows dip down to about 60. High temperatures reach up to 73. Tomorrow, cloudy. Clear skies and dry, Sunday and Monday, mid-70s, Sunday, low 80s, by Monday. For Rockin' Eagle 98.7, I'm Eagle Radio, staff meteorologist Laura Lockwood. Right now, 76.
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11: Chance for storms this afternoon. Otherwise, cloudy skies expected. Daytime highs approaching 77. West winds 8 to 15 miles per hour. Cloudy skies expected again tonight. Chance of thunderstorms. Lows dip down to about 60. High temperatures reach up to 73. Tomorrow, cloudy. Clear skies and dry. Sunday and Monday, mid-70s. Sunday, low 80s by Monday. For Rockin' Eagle 98.7, I'm Eagle Radio staff meteorologist Laura Lockwood. 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
12: There's just so much God weighing on my shoulders. All I'm trying to do is live my mother life. 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
2: Chance for storms this afternoon. Otherwise, cloudy skies expected. Daytime highs approaching 77. West winds 8 to 15 miles per hour. Cloudy skies expected again tonight. Chance of thunderstorms. Lows dip down to about 60. High temperatures reach up to 73. Tomorrow, cloudy. Clear skies and dry. Sunday and Monday, mid-70s. Sunday, low 80s by Monday. For Rockin' Eagle 98.7, I'm Eagle Radio staff meteorologist Laura Lockwood. Currently, it's 77 degrees.
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4: Chance for storms this afternoon. Otherwise, cloudy skies expected. Daytime highs approaching 77. West winds 8 to 15 miles per hour. Cloudy skies expected again tonight. Chance of thunderstorms. Lows dip down to about 60. High temperatures reach up to 73. Tomorrow, cloudy. Clear skies and dry. Sunday and Monday, mid-70s. Sunday, low 80s by Monday. For Rockin' Eagle 98.7, I'm Eagle Radio staff meteorologist Laura Lockwood. Currently, it's 77 degrees.
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0: Copper Country's Rockin' Eagle, 98.7 and 106.9 Marquette. It's Big Michael Coffin. It's a big old Friday. You know what that means? It's almost the weekend.
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3: Chance for storms this afternoon. Otherwise, cloudy skies expected. Daytime highs approaching 77. West winds 8 to 15 miles per hour. Cloudy skies expected again tonight. Chance of thunderstorms. Lows dip down to about 60. High temperatures reach up to 73. Tomorrow, cloudy. Clear skies and dry. Sunday and Monday, mid-70s. Sunday, low 80s by Monday. For Rockin' Eagle 98.7, I'm Eagle Radio staff meteorologist Laura Lockwood. Right now, it's 74 degrees.
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0: day. It's National Night Out this coming Tuesday, 6 p.m. at Berga County Memorial Hospital. 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The National Night Out is an event to celebrate our hometown heroes. There will be a community cookout. There will also be a bounce house for the kids and fun for all ages. It's National Night Out this coming Tuesday, 6 p.m. at Berga County Memorial Hospital. 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
7: Chance for storms this afternoon. Otherwise, cloudy skies expected. Daytime highs approaching 77. West winds 8 to 15 miles per hour. Cloudy skies expected again tonight. Chance of thunderstorms. Lows dip down to about 60. High temperatures reach up to 73 tomorrow, cloudy. Clear skies and dry, Sunday and Monday, mid-70s, Sunday, low 80s, by Monday. For Rockin' Eagle 98.7, I'm Eagle Radio, staff meteorologist Laura Lockwood. Right now, it's 74 degrees.
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Copper Country's Rockin' Eagle, 98.7 and 106.9 Marquette. That's Metallica in one as we wrap up another big old set. It's Big Michael Kaufman, ready for another big old weekend. I don't know about you, but I'm ready to get my

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0: WTOP's longest afternoon drive. 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Little Ashes to New and Drag Me. It's Big Michael Kaufman. You don't have to drag me to the weekend because it's almost here. We're getting closer and closer. In fact, let's scope out what that weather's going to go down. And then I'm going to roll out another mega set just for you, Friday afternoon style, at the Copper Country's Rockin' Eagle. 98.7 to 106.9 Marquette.
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3: Cloudy this afternoon with a chance for storms. High of 78. Westerly winds 8 to 15 miles per hour. Overcast skies tonight. Slight chance for storms. Lows level off around 59. Cloudy skies expected tomorrow. Daytime highs approaching 73. Clear skies and dry Sunday and Monday. Mid 70s. Sunday, low 80s by Monday. For the Rockin' Eagle, 98.7. I'm Eagle Radio Staff Meteorologist Laura Lockwood. Currently, it's 72 degrees.
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8: Cloudy this afternoon with a chance for storms. High of 78. Westerly winds 8 to 15 miles per hour. Overcast skies tonight. Slight chance for storms. Lulls of a low around 59. Cloudy skies expected tomorrow. Daytime highs approaching 73. Clear skies and dry Sunday and Monday. Mid-70s. Sunday, low 80s by Monday. For the Rockin' Eagle, 98.7, I'm Eagle Radio Staff Meteorologist Laura Lockwood. Currently, it's 72 degrees.
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0: We're keeping it in the UP at the Copper Country's Rockin' Eagle. That's Greta Van Fleet and My Way Soon as we wrap up another big old mega set just navigating our way toward a Friday evening. In fact, I see 4 o'clock coming around the corner next. 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

0: UP's longest afternoon drive, the Copper Country's Rockin' Eagle. Time for some of us to go home. Yeah, the early leavers. It's a little bit after 4 o'clock. Big Michael Coffin in the door with some Dayseeker and Crawl Back to My Coffin. Glad you are here with us. We're crawling right toward the weekend. It's going to be a big one. You can keep it in the UP all weekend long, and we will just keep you entertained, I promise. The Copper Country's Rockin' Eagle, 98.7 and 106.9 Marquette.
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3: Slight chance for storms with fog and spots tonight. Otherwise, cloudy skies expected. Lows dip down to about 59. Westerly winds around 5 miles per hour. Overcast skies with fog and spots early tomorrow. Slight chance of rain showers. Daytime highs approaching 73. Mainly clear skies tomorrow night. Lows level off around 54. For the Rockin' Eagle, 98.7, I'm Eagle Radio Staff Meteorologist Laura Lockwood. 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
9: Slight chance for storms with fog and spots tonight. Otherwise, cloudy skies expected. Lows dip down to about 59. Westerly winds around 5 miles per hour. Overcast skies with fog and spots early tomorrow. Slight chance of rain showers. Daytime highs approaching 73. Mainly clear skies tomorrow night. Lows level off around 54. 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I'm Eagle Radio Staff Meteorologist Laura Lockwood. 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

0: 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I saw where somebody on Tuesday won that like $800 million in the Mega Millions. Jackpot back to $50 million. Everybody's kind of lost interest, which I think is pretty funny. Everybody gets all jazzed up because they think they can win $800 million. But hey, $50 million, who cares, right? Me, the Copper Country's Rocket Eagle, 98.7 and 106.9 Marquette.
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0: B's longest afternoon drive. A little bit after 5 o'clock, it's time for us to take you to the house. Big Michael Coffey with you. Welcome to another official weekend. For those of you who are already off, crack a top for me and look out. We got a check of the weather, then another mega set headed your way at the Copper Country's Rockin' Eagle. 98.7 and 106.9, Marquette.
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3: Slight chance for storms with fog in spots tonight. Otherwise, cloudy skies expected. Lows dip down to about 59. Westerly winds around 5 miles per hour. Overcast skies with fog in spots early tomorrow. Slight chance of rain showers. Daytime highs approaching 73. Mainly clear skies tomorrow night. Lows level off around 54. For the Rockin' Eagle, 98.7. I'm Eagle Radio Staff Meteorologist Laura Lockwood. 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
8: Slight chance for storms with fog in spots tonight. Otherwise, cloudy skies expected. Lows dip down to about 59. Westerly winds around 5 miles per hour. Overcast skies with fog in spots early tomorrow. Slight chance of rain showers. Daytime highs approaching 73. Mainly clear skies tomorrow night. Lows level off around 54. 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

0: Friday night style at the Copper Country's Rocket Eagle. 98.7 to 106.9 Marquette. It is Big Michael Kaufman winding down, getting ready to get our party on. I've already got my party hat on. You should see it. 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
3: Chief Shingwak, also known as Shingwakonce or Little Pine, born in the Sault Ste. Marie area in 1773, was a visionary leader among the Anishinaabe people of the Great Lakes region. He was a prominent advocate for education and cultural preservation, striving to bridge indigenous traditions with Western knowledge. Chief Shingwak's leadership led to the establishment of the Shingwak Home in 1833, a pioneering school that aimed to blend indigenous teachings with Western education methods. Chief Shingwak's efforts were ahead of his time, emphasizing the value of cultural pride and traditional knowledge alongside academic learning. His vision for education sought to prepare indigenous youth for a changing world without sacrificing their identity. In honor of Chief Shingwak's legacy, we recognize not only his profound impact on indigenous education, but also his enduring spirit of leadership and unity. His story reminds us of the importance of preserving cultural identity while embracing knowledge from all sources, a lesson that remains relevant as we work towards a future of mutual understanding and respect.
1: This has been another Native History Minute brought to you by the Ojibwa Casinos of Barriga and Marquette.
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0: UP's longest afternoon drive, the Copper Country's Rocket Eagle, where it's a little bit after 6 o'clock. Big Michael Kapu with some 18 visions that I let go. I like that one. It is a great Saturday, Friday night, already almost Saturday. I'm ready to roll right on into it. I probably will be up all night tonight, just saying. That's the way it usually rolls out for me. We'll see. Anyway, I'm rolling out the weather next, and then another mega set at the Copper Country's Rocket Eagle. 98.7 and 106.9 Marquette.
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3: Slight chance for storms with fog and spots tonight. Otherwise, cloudy skies expected. Lows dip down to about 59. Westerly winds around 5 miles per hour. Overcast skies with fog and spots early tomorrow. Slight chance of rain showers. Daytime highs approaching 73. Mainly clear skies tomorrow night. Lows level off around 54. 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I'm Eagle Radio Staff Meteorologist Laura Lockwood. 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
1: 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Oh. Hey, we're just doing our job. The Rockin' Eagle.

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6: Slight chance for storms with fog and spots tonight. Otherwise, cloudy skies expected. Lows dip down to about 59. Westerly winds around 5 miles per hour. Overcast skies with fog and spots early tomorrow. Slight chance of rain showers. Daytime highs approaching 73. Mainly clear skies tomorrow night. Lows level off around 54. 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
7: Oh, July is better off since April died.

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0: Keeping it UP at the Copper Country's Rocket Eagle 98.7 to 106.9 Marquette. I'm out the door. Have a great one. I'll catch you back on Monday.
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2: Slight chance for storms with fog and spots tonight. Otherwise, cloudy skies expected. Lows dip down to about 59. Westerly winds around 5 miles per hour. Overcast skies with fog and spots early tomorrow. Slight chance of rain showers. Daytime highs approaching 73. Mainly clear skies tomorrow night. Lows level off around 54. For the Rockin' Eagle, 98.7. 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Right now, 73.
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2: Slight chance for storms with fog and spots tonight. Otherwise, cloudy skies expected. Lows dip down to about 59. Westerly winds around 5 miles per hour. Overcast skies with fog and spots early tomorrow. Slight chance of rain showers. Daytime highs approaching 73. Mainly clear skies tomorrow night. Lows level off around 54. For the Rockin' Eagle, 98.7, I'm Eagle Radio Staff Meteorologist Laura Lockwood. 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